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FM rgya asharia chik megahertz. Duna news on AIR abika du akashwani kargilin. Diring prochuk by p program unna yambo ngacha yanti dunuklepset ngachi juna salam poko bolson shik.

0: said, the doors of the Supreme Court are open to everyone and any petition from any common citizen or member of an elected body is welcome. He said every Indian citizen has the right to approach the court and the court will hear their concerns and grant whatever relief is due under the law. Addressing the 33rd Foundation Day of the NHRC in New Delhi, Justice Suryakant said, the Constitution has made expansive promises to every citizen, including of dignity, equality, liberty and justice.
1: Our Constitution has made expansive promises to every citizen, including of dignity, equality, liberty and justice. If the Constitution is the promise, the Commission is one of its keepers. It listens to those who cannot easily speak and it can act on its own without waiting to be asked.
0: Responding to the India Bloc's demand for a meeting, Justice Suryakant said he had received a letter yesterday requesting an appointment and had replied last night, explaining why he was unable to meet them. The coal stocks at domestic coal-based power plants have remained stable above 18 million tons since the 29th of last month. The Ministry of Coal informed that coal stocks stood at 18.205 million tons on the 10th of this month. The Ministry said the stabilization reflects coal supplies keeping pace with daily consumption at power plants and the supply to the plants with critical stocks is being closely monitored. The Delhi Metro Rail Corporation, DMRC, has informed that the entry and exit at six metro stations will remain closed till 4 p.m. today in New Delhi due to security reasons. These stations are Patel Chowk, Janpath, Rajiv Chowk, Mandi House, Central Secretariat and Barakamba Road. The MRC said interchange facility will remain available at all the concerned metro stations. The Delhi Traffic Police has issued a traffic advisory for today in view of the law and order situation in New Delhi. In its advisory, the Traffic Police said traffic movement is likely to be affected at various stretches including Minto Road, Mandi House Roundabout, Guru Nanak Chowk, Lodhi Road Flyover and others. Saudi Arabia's King Khalid International Airport in Riyadh was targeted by another attack on Sunday, with the General Authority of Civil Aviation reporting that injuries and damage assessments were underway. The latest incident comes just a day after an attack on the airport, one of the deadliest in Saudi Arabia in almost a decade. Indian Embassy in Riyadh has informed that an Indian national who was among 11 Indians injured in the attack has died. External Affairs Minister S. Jaishankar expressed grief over the death, offering condolences to the bereaved family. Meanwhile, Yemen's Houthi group claimed it had carried out four missile and drone operations against Saudi targets in response to what it described as Saudi aggression against Yemen. Benchmark domestic equity indices were trading over 0.5% down in the forenoon session today. The Sensex shed 561 points to 71,911, while the Nifty dropped 149 points to 22,372 when reports last came in. On the sectoral front, PSU banks, telecommunication and FMCG were dragging the most. Conversely, media, housing finance and capital goods were leading the gains. And with that, we end this news bulletin.

This is Akashvani, the news read by Valsa Williams. The Indian Navy commissioned INS Mangrol, the third anti-submarine warfare shallow water craft, at the Naval Dockyard in Mumbai today. The warship is built by Cochin Shipyard Limited in Kochi. The induction of the indigenous warship marks an important step towards strengthening the Navy's ability to detect and counter submarine threats in coastal and shallow waters. The commissioning ceremony was presided over by Vice Admiral Sanjay Vatsayan, Flag Officer Commanding-in-Chief of the Western Naval Command. Addressing the gathering, Vice Admiral Vatsayan said the ship with more than 80% indigenous content demonstrates India's engineering capabilities, technological progress, and national resolve. Highlighting the Navy's expansion, he said that 10 ships have been commissioned this year, with another 8 expected to be commissioned soon. Vice President C.P. Radhakrishnan has said in the interconnected world, international cooperation is not merely a diplomatic choice, but it is a strategic necessity for peace, security and prosperity of the world. Addressing the 66th National Defence College course in New Delhi, Mr. Radhakrishnan highlighted that Vasudev Kutumbakam is not just a slogan for India. He added that India emerges as one of the first countries to offer help whenever any disaster or tragedy occurs in any other nation. Chief Justice of India, Justice Suryakant, has said the doors of the Supreme Court are open to everyone and any petition from any common citizen or member of an elected body is welcome. He said every Indian citizen has the right to approach the court and the court will hear their concerns and grant whatever relief is due under the law. Responding to the India Bloc's demand for

0: meeting. Justice Suryakant said he had received a letter yesterday requesting an appointment and had replied last night explaining why he was unable to meet them. Justice Suryakant said that courts must intervene when constitutional rights are violated. Addressing the 33rd Foundation Day of NHRC in New Delhi, Justice Suryakant said the Constitution has made expansive promises to every citizen, including of dignity, equality, liberty and justice.
1: Our Constitution has made expansive promises to every citizen, including of dignity, equality, liberty and justice. If the Constitution is the promise, the Commission is one of its keepers. It listens to those who cannot easily speak, and it can act on its own without waiting to be asked. Human rights commissions must investigate complaints, identify systemic failures, and ensure that concerns which may otherwise remain invisible receive institutional attention.
0: Union Minister for Environment, Forest and Climate Change Bhupendra Yadav has emphasized the vision of Viksit Bharat at 2047, which must integrate economic development with ecological security. Addressing the participants of the mid-career training of the Indian Forest Service in New Delhi today, he acknowledged IFS officers' contribution to safeguarding India's forests, wildlife and ecological heritage. The minister highlighted India's progress in wildlife conservation, increase in forest and tree cover, carbon sequestration, wetland conservation and landscape restoration through citizen engagement initiatives. Saudi Arabia's King Khalid International Airport in Riyadh was targeted by another attack yesterday, with the General Authority of Civil Aviation reporting that injuries and damage assessments were underway. The latest incident comes just a day after Saturday's attack on the airport, one of the deadliest in Saudi Arabia in almost a decade. Earlier, the Saudi-led coalition had said air defenses had intercepted and destroyed a cruise missile near King Khalid International Airport. The India Meteorological Department has forecast thunderstorm accompanied by lightning and gusty winds over Delhi, Haryana, Chandigarh, Punjab and Chhattisgarh till tomorrow. Benchmark domestic equity indices were trading over 0.5% lower in afternoon session today. The Sensex shed 506 points to 71,967, while the Nifty dropped 128 points to 22,393 when reports last came in. On the sectoral front, PSU banks, telecommunication and FMCG were dragging the most. And with that, we end this news bulletin.
2: ये आकाशवाणी दिल्ली का इंद्रप्रस्थ चैनल है. मीडियम वेव 366.3 मीटर अर्थात 819 किलो हर्ट्स, डीआरएम 810 किलो हर्ट्स पर. दिन के 1:10 हुए हैं. आइए सुनते हैं कार्यक्रम एक ही फिल्म से. तो कार्यक्रम एक ही 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

0: Good afternoon. This is Akashvani and I am Valsa Williams with the Midday News. The headlines. Indian Navy commissions anti-submarine warship INS Mangrol to counter threats in coastal and shallow waters. Chief Justice of India, Justice Suryakant, says Supreme Court doors open to every Indian citizen. Delhi police beefs up security in Delhi ahead of opposition protest march to Supreme Court. Entry and exit gates at 6 Delhi metro stations closed till 4 p.m. Jantar Mantar in New Delhi no longer a protest site. Delhi police designates 3 new venues for protests and demonstrations. And IMD forecasts thunderstorm accompanied by lightning and gusty winds over Delhi, Haryana, Punjab and Chhattisgarh till tomorrow. The Indian Navy commissioned INS Mangrol, the third anti-submarine warfare shallow water craft built by Cochin Shipyard Limited, CSL, Kochi, at the Naval Dockyard in Mumbai today. The induction of the indigenous warship marks an important step towards strengthening the Navy's ability to detect and counter submarine threats in coastal and shallow waters. The commissioning ceremony was presided over by Vice Admiral Sanjay Vatsayan, Flag Officer Commanding-in-Chief of the Western Naval Command. Addressing the gathering, Vice Admiral Vatsayan said by 2034, around 60% of the Navy's platforms were expected to have an average age of less than 10 years. A report.
1: The INS Mangrol is equipped with modern weapons and sensors including the Abhay Hull Mount sonar, lightweight torpedoes and indigenous anti-submarine rocket launcher and the Mareech Advanced Torpedo Decoy System. The ship can operate alongside maritime patrol aircraft, helicopters and other warships to detect and counter submarine threats. Named after Mangrol, a coastal town and a prominent fishing harbour in Gujarat's Junagadh district, the ship carries forward the legacy of erstwhile INS Mangrol, a minesweeper that served the Indian Navy until April 2004. Prarthana, Akashvani News, Mumbai.
0: Chief Justice of India, Justice Suryakant, has said the doors of the Supreme Court are open to everyone and any petition

0: Question from any common citizen or member of an elected body is welcome. He said every Indian citizen has the right to approach the court, and the court will hear their concerns and grant whatever relief is due under the law. Addressing the 33rd Foundation Day of the NHRC in New Delhi, Justice Suryakant said the Constitution has made expansive promises to every citizen, including of dignity, equality, liberty and justice. Responding to the India Bloc's demand for a meeting, Justice Suryakant said he had received a letter yesterday requesting an appointment and had replied last night explaining why he was unable to meet them.
1: The doors of the Supreme Court are open to everyone. Any person, whether an ordinary citizen or a member of an elected body, has the right to approach us. Every citizen of India has this right. We will hear the grievances and address their concerns in accordance with the law and the legal framework. I received the letter yesterday and replied to it last night, and I have cited the reasons for expressing my inability to meet. I have maintained the confidentiality of the letter.
0: Congress leader and leader of the opposition in the Lok Sabha, Rahul Gandhi, has said that India Bloc leaders will file a petition in the Supreme Court today against Chief Election Commissioner Ganesh Kumar. Addressing a press conference in New Delhi, Mr. Gandhi said he and Congress President Mallikarjun Kharge had written a letter to the Chief Justice of India expressing concerns over the fairness of elections. He said a protest against the alleged theft of votes has been underway in Delhi for several days and people are being stopped from reaching Delhi. Delhi Traffic Police has issued an advisory for the day of a protest march called by opposition parties in the afternoon. In its advisory, the traffic police said traffic movement is likely to be affected at various stretches across the national capital during the day. The entry and exit gates at 6 Delhi metro stations will remain closed till 4 p.m. in view of the opposition's protest. The traffic police advised commuters to plan their journeys in advance and allow additional travel time. It also asked the motorists to avoid non-essential travel through affected areas. Meanwhile, security arrangements were beefed up in the national capital ahead of an opposition protest march. Security has been tightened at the city's borders, railway stations, bus terminals and other sensitive locations to prevent unauthorized gatherings and maintain law and order. Delhi Police has designated three new venues for protests and demonstrations: Ramlila Ground, Burari Ground and CBD Ground in East Delhi. In an order, Delhi Police Commissioner Anurag Kumar announced the Jantar Mantar has been denotified as a designated protest site. The Union Home Ministry had constituted a committee to identify suitable alternative venues to ensure citizens' right to organize protests and demonstrations. The BJP Mahila Morcha staged a protest in New Delhi today demanding action against Congress MP from Inner Manipur, Dr. Agomcha Bimol Akoija, over allegations of sexual harassment involving female students at Jawaharlal Nehru University. The BJP claimed that JNU dismissed Akoija from his teaching position following an inquiry into complaints filed by 11 female students. Talking to reporters, BJP MP Bansuri Swaraj criticized Congress leader Rahul Gandhi and other senior party leaders for their alleged silence on the matter. The centre has urged all states and union territories to ensure the prominent display of rates charged for services and facilities offered by clinical establishments. The move aims to empower patients to make informed healthcare decisions, prevent billing-related disputes and strengthen trust in healthcare services. Union Health Secretary Punya Salila Srivastava has written a letter to the chief secretaries of all states and UTs in this regard. Emphasizing the importance of transparency in healthcare pricing, Ms. Srivastava noted that the conspicuous display of rates will help patients and their families to understand the likely cost of treatment, make informed healthcare decisions and plan their medical expenditure. Defence Minister Rajnath Singh has said over the past few years the government has focused on achieving self-reliance and modernisation across all sectors, from weaponry and technology to clothing, equipment and training. Speaking on the occasion of the signing of an MOU between the Indian Army and the Food Corporation of India in New Delhi today, Mr. Singh said India now manufactures a significant share of its defence requirements domestically. He said when the government provides good food, proper equipment, quality training and adequate facilities to soldiers, it helps boost their morale.

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2: Prime Minister Narendra Modi has completed 25 years in public service, a journey defined by the mantra of Jan Seva Se Desh Seva and a relentless commitment that continues. Guided by this vision for Seva and Sushasan, the government has been ceaselessly working towards achieving the goal of a Vikasit Bharat by 2047. Through inclusive development and social empowerment, this dedication is transforming lives. Today in our special series, we bring you an instance of how this vision has been translated into action through the International Yoga Day initiative.
3: Prime Minister Narendra Modi proposed to observing International Yoga Day at the United Nations General Assembly in 2014. Following the proposal, the United Nations declared June 21st as International Yoga Day. Since 2015, the day has been observed across the world. This has given yoga a global recognition and increased awareness about physical health, mental peace and a balanced lifestyle.
4: When we do yoga, we feel physically fit, mentally calm and emotionally content. But it is not just about doing exercise on a mat. Yoga is a way of life, a holistic approach to health and well-being, a way to mindfulness in thought and action, a way to live in harmony with self, with others and with nature.
3: Ministry of Ayush, along with various institutions, organizes awareness programs, mass yoga sessions and training activities to take yoga to people across the country. Devbhoomi Uttarakhand shares a deep connection with yoga and spirituality. Rishikesh is renowned across the world as a major center for yoga and meditation. Its spiritual heritage, along with Himalayas and Ganga, attracts people from India and abroad. To promote this rich legacy, the Uttarakhand government has implemented the Yoga Policy 2025 in line with the yoga policies of the central government. The objective is to develop Uttarakhand into an international hub for yoga and wellness. The state government has targeted of developing 5 new yoga centers by 2030. The message of International Yoga Day is that yoga is not merely a form of exercise but a way of achieving a healthy and balanced life. The global recognition brought by Prime Minister Narendra Modi's initiative, along with Uttarakhand's rich yoga heritage, is playing an important role in spreading this message across the world. Sakshi Singh, Akashwani News, Dehradun.
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2: Welcome back to the Midday News. Vice President C.P. Radhakrishnan today said that in the interconnected world, international cooperation is not merely a diplomatic choice, but it is a strategic necessity for peace, security and prosperity of the world. Addressing the 66th National Defence College course in New Delhi, Mr. Radhakrishnan said, the essence of global collaboration lies in recognizing and respecting shared interests and converting them into collective action. He added that global problems like climate change and terrorism demand collective response.
6: I'm very happy to see that the current 66th NDC course has 122 participants with a wide spectrum of professional experience and expertise. I welcome our distinguished participants from friendly foreign countries. This diverse composition provides a unique opportunity for cross-national learning. That is the great importance of this course. Exchange of cross-sectorial perspectives and deeper understanding of national security and strategic issues.
2: Union Minister for Environment, Forest and Climate Change, Bhupendra Yadav, today emphasized the vision of Vikasit Bharat at 2047, which must integrate economic development with ecological security. Addressing the participants of the mid-career training of the Indian Forest Service, New Delhi today, he acknowledged IFS officers' contribution to safeguarding India's forests, wildlife and ecological heritage. He identified human-wildlife conflict, forest fires, climate change and balancing development with conservation. Saudi Arabia's King Khalid International Airport in Riyadh was targeted by an

an attack on Sunday, with the General Authority of Civil Aviation reporting that injuries and damage assessments were underway. The latest incident comes just a day after the attack on the airport, one of the deadliest on Saudi Arabia in almost a decade. The Indian Embassy in Riyadh has informed that an Indian national who was among 11 Indians injured in the attack has died. External Affairs Minister S. Jaishankar expressed grief over the death, offering condolences to the bereaved family. Meanwhile, Yemen's Houthi group claimed it had carried out 4 missile and drone operations against Saudi targets in response to what it described as Saudi aggression against Yemen. In Pakistan, violence has escalated in Khyber Pakhtunkhwa province following the federal government's imposition of emergency rule and suspension of the provincial government led by jailed former Prime Minister Imran Khan's Pakistan Tehreek-e-Insaf PTI. Police firing and shelling was reported in several areas. Protests broke out against the federal intervention yesterday. The PTI's planned march to Islamabad was disrupted amid a security crackdown. Police reportedly arrested 59 PTI workers in Swabi and 6 in Khyber district. The Intermeteorological Department IMD forecast thunderstorm accompanied by lightning and gusty winds over Delhi, Haryana, Chandigarh, Punjab and Chhattisgarh till tomorrow. Similar weather conditions are expected over Tamil Nadu, Puducherry, Karaikal, Andhra Pradesh, Kerala and Mahe during the next 2 days. And now before we end the bulletin, the headlines once again. In the Navy commissions anti-submarine warship INS Mangrol to counter threats in coastal and shallow waters. Chief Justice of India Justice Suryakant says Supreme Court doors open to every Indian citizen. Delhi police beefs up security in Delhi ahead of opposition protest march to Supreme Court. Entry and exit gates at 6 Delhi metro stations closed till 4 p.m. Jantar Mantar in New Delhi no longer a protest site. Delhi police designates 3 new venues for protests and demonstrations. And IMD forecasts thunderstorm accompanied by lightning and gusty winds over Delhi, Haryana, Punjab and Chhattisgarh till tomorrow. And with that, we end the midday news.

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1: 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He said that every Indian citizen has the right to approach the court and the court will hear their concerns and grant relief for whatever is due under the law. Justice Suryakant made the remarks while addressing the 33rd Foundation Day of NHRC in New Delhi. Responding to the India Bloc's demand for a meeting, Justice Suryakant said he had received a letter yesterday requesting an appointment and had replied last night explaining why he was unable to meet them.
2: The doors of the Supreme Court are open to everyone. Any person, whether an ordinary citizen or a member of an elected body, has the right to approach us. Every citizen of India has this right. We will hear the grievances and address their concerns in accordance with the law and the legal framework. I received the letter yesterday and replied to it last night, and I have cited the reasons for expressing my inability to meet. I have maintained the confidentiality of the letter.
1: The BJP has accused the Congress leader and the leader of opposition in the Lok Sabha, Rahul Gandhi, of weakening the constitutional institutions and tarnishing the image of the country. Briefing media in New Delhi today, senior BJP leader and party MP Anurag Singh Thakur alleged that whenever the Congress party suffers electoral defeat, it sometimes raises questions on electronic voting machines and sometimes on the Election Commission. Mr. Thakur said that Congress should produce evidence instead of making accusations only. He said Rahul Gandhi also could not submit any evidence when he met President Draupadi Murmu along with the opposition delegation regarding alleged irregularities in special intensive revision. Delhi police has designated three new venues for protests and demonstrations, that is Ramlila Ground, Burari Ground and CBD Ground in East Delhi. In an order, Delhi Police Commissioner Anurag Kumar announced that Jantar Mantar has been denotified as a designated protest site. The Union Home Ministry had constituted a committee to identify suitable alternative venues to ensure citizens' right to organize protests and demonstrations. Delhi Metro has informed that entry and exit gates of all metro stations of the Delhi Metro network are now open. The interchange facility at all the concerned metro stations is also available. Commerce and Industry Minister Piyush Goyal has emphasized that the country's youth must actively participate in India's development journey by bringing fresh perspectives, innovative ideas and strong sense of purpose to policy making. Mr. Goyal was addressing the Delhi Dialogue 2026 in New Delhi today. He highlighted India's resilience and growth trajectory despite global challenges. He further expressed confidence that India's economy would reach $30 trillion by 2047.
3: All we have to do is to demonstrate the strength of 1.4 billion people. So you are an aging population, I have a young population. My average age is below 30 years. So the next 30 years I'll remain below. So from now until 2047, I will become a $30 trillion economy and the fastest growing large economy. I tell every minister, this is a paper, you put any growth rate you want and calculate your GDP in the next 23 years, up to 2047. Let's put the two numbers side by side. And then realize, there's no country in the world which will probably double their GDP.
1: Defence Minister Rajnath Singh has said that over the past few years, the government has focused on achieving self-reliance and modernization across all sectors, from weaponry and technology to clothing, equipment and training. The Defence Minister was speaking during the signing of MOU between the Indian Army and the Food Corporation of India in New Delhi today. The centre has urged all states and union territories to ensure the prominent display of rates charged for services and facilities offered by clinical establishments. The move aims to empower patients to make informed healthcare decisions. The 2026 Nobel Prize in Economics has been awarded to American economists Robert E. Hall and Michael Woodford for developing macroeconomic models that help policymakers stabilize economies during booms and recessions. The Royal Swedish Academy of Sciences said their work has strengthened the theoretical basis for fiscal and monetary policies. And that is the end of this.

0: finance, trade finance. We should really be looking at both these centers becoming one connected pathway towards greater progress and prosperity. And finally, healthcare and consumer sectors, whether it is generic pharma on the Indian side or branded pharmaceutical innovative products on the UK side, our diagnostics, food processing and consumer goods. India's affordability and Britain's discovery together can become a force multiplier.
1: Commerce and Industry Minister also addressed the Delhi Dialogue 2026 in New Delhi today. Mr. Goyal emphasized that the country's youth must actively participate in India's development journey by bringing fresh perspectives, innovative ideas and a strong sense of purpose to policy making.
2: All we have to do is to demonstrate the strength of 1.4 billion people. So you are an aging population, I am a young population. My average age is below 30 years. For the next 30 years I will remain below. So from now until 2047, I will become a $30 trillion economy and the fastest growing large economy. I said every minister, this is a paper, you put any growth rate you want and calculate your GDP in the next 23 years up to 2047. Let's put the two numbers side by side and then realize. There's no country in the world which is
1: probably
2: double their GDP.
1: Centre has urged all states and union territories to ensure the prominent display of rates charged for services and facilities offered by clinical establishments. The move aims to empower patients to make informed healthcare decisions, prevent billing-related disputes, and strengthen trust in healthcare services. Union Health Secretary Punya Salila Srivastava has written a letter to the chief secretaries of all states and UTs in this regard. More from our correspondent.
3: In the letter, the Union Health Secretary has called for a review of compliance with applicable regulatory provisions and appropriate measures to ensure that information on healthcare service charges is clearly visible and easily accessible to patients and their attendants. The states have also been urged to facilitate transparent display of package rates for international patients visiting India on medical and Ayush visas. This would enable international patients to make informed choices, help minimize pricing and billing-related grievances, and further strengthen India's position as a trusted destination for medical and Ayush care. The initiative also reinforces the central government's commitment to making healthcare delivery more transparent, accountable and responsive to patients' needs. With Dipendra Kumar, Bhanu Pratap Singh, Akashwani News, Delhi.
1: The centre has announced to set up a high-level committee within a week to address the grievances of sugarcane farmers from Maharashtra and Karnataka. This was decided after Union Minister of Agriculture and Farmers Welfare, Shivraj Singh Chauhan, and Union Minister of Consumer Affairs, Food and Public Distribution, Prahlad Joshi, held a meeting with delegations of sugarcane farmers from Karnataka and Maharashtra in New Delhi today. The meeting held a discussion on various issues concerning sugarcane farmers, including ground-level challenges, discrepancies in recovery figures reported by sugar mills, weighing procedures, wastage, laboratory testing and crop insurance. With the aim of providing immediate relief to farmers, Union Ministers Shivraj Singh Chauhan and Prahlad Joshi made a major announcement regarding the formation of a special high-level joint committee within a week. This committee will comprise representatives from the central government, state governments of Karnataka and Maharashtra, farmers' organizations and sugar mills, as well as subject matter expert scientists. The committee will meticulously examine every technical aspect related to the timing of sugarcane harvesting, scientific recovery parameters, modern laboratory testing systems, and the accuracy of weighing. It will submit its recommendations to the government within a stipulated time frame. This is Akashwani giving you the news.
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1: Welcome back. Chief Justice of India, Justice Suryakant, has said that the doors of the Supreme Court are open to everyone and any petition from any common citizen or member of an elected body is welcome. He said that every Indian citizen has the right to approach the court and the court will hear their concerns and grant relief, whatever is due under the law. Justice Suryakant made the remarks while addressing the 33rd Foundation Day of NHRC in New Delhi. Responding to India Bloc's demand for a meeting, Justice Suryakant said he had received a letter yesterday requesting an appointment and had replied last night explaining why he was unable to meet them.

0: increasingly divided by differences. How do we cultivate the understanding necessary for a shared and peaceful future? Political dialogue is indispensable. Economic cooperation is essential. Diplomacy remains the cornerstone of international relations. But there is another dimension of engagement that deserves our sustained attention, the dimension of culture. Culture enables societies to understand one another.
1: Talking exclusively to Akashvani News, director of the National School of Drama, Chitranjan Tripathi, said that the three-day festival will feature 10 theatre groups presenting 11 plays. Participating countries are India, Thailand, Indonesia, Russia, Vietnam, Iran, South Africa, Kazakhstan and Ethiopia. The 2026 Nobel Prize in Economics has been awarded to American economists Robert E. Hall and Michael Woodford for developing macroeconomic models that help policymakers stabilize economies during booms and recessions. The Royal Swedish Academy of Sciences said their work has strengthened the theoretical basis for fiscal and monetary policies and improved governments and central banks' ability to respond to economic fluctuations. Benchmark domestic equity indices ended in negative zone today. Sensex declined 548 points to close at 71,925. Nifty dropped 157 points to settle at 22,363. The India Meteorological Department IMD forecast a thunderstorm accompanied by lightning and gusty winds over Delhi, Haryana, Chandigarh, Punjab and Chhattisgarh till tomorrow. Similar weather conditions are expected over Tamil Nadu, Puducherry, Karaikal, Andhra Pradesh, Keralam and Mahi during the next 2 days. And now, before we end the bulletin, the headlines once again. India reaffirms commitment to deepening economic cooperation with UK, targets doubling bilateral trade by 2030. Centre urges states and union territories to ensure prominent display of rate lists by clinical establishments. Government to set up high-level committee to address sugarcane farmers' grievances in Maharashtra and Karnataka. Jantar Mantar in New Delhi no longer a protest site. Delhi police designates 3 new venues. American economist Robert E. Hall and Michael Woodford to get this year's Nobel Prize in Economics. And IMD forecasts a thunderstorm accompanied by lightning and gusty winds over Delhi, Haryana, Punjab and Chhattisgarh till tomorrow. For details of these stories and more, log on to our website www.newsonair.gov.in and News on AIR app. That's all in the news at 9. Good night.